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1: Here's the sunny 99.7 weatherology forecast. Mainly clear tonight, lows around 55. Winds out of the northwest, 10 to 15 miles per hour. High temperatures reach up to 77 tomorrow, partly cloudy. Tomorrow night, lows dip down to about 52. Partly cloudy skies Friday, with daytime highs approaching 80. 82, slight chance for storms Saturday. From the Weatherology Weather Center, I'm staff meteorologist Laura Lockwood. Currently 76.
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10: Here's the Sunny 99.7 weatherology forecast. Lows dip down to about 55 tonight under clear skies, northwesterly winds 10 to 15 miles per hour. Lots of sunshine tomorrow, high temperatures reach up to 77. Clear skies tomorrow night, lows level off around 52. Mainly sunny Friday with daytime highs approaching 80. 82 Saturday. From the Weatherology Weather Center, I'm staff meteorologist Laura Lockwood. Currently 66.
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4: Here's the Sunny 99.7 weatherology forecast. Lows dip down to about 55 tonight under clear skies, northwesterly winds 10 to 15 miles per hour. Lots of sunshine tomorrow. High temperatures reach up to 77. Clear skies tomorrow night. Lows level off around 52. Mainly sunny Friday with daytime highs approaching 80. 82 Saturday. From the Weatherology Weather Center, I'm staff meteorologist Laura Lockwood. Currently 66.
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7: Here's the sunny 99.7 weatherology forecast. Lows dip down to about 55 tonight under clear skies. Northwesterly winds 10 to 15 miles per hour. Lots of sunshine tomorrow. High temperatures reach up to 77. Clear skies tomorrow night. Lows level off around 52. Mainly sunny Friday with daytime highs approaching 80. 82 Saturday. From the Weatherology Weather Center, I'm staff meteorologist Laura Lockwood. Currently, it's 63 degrees.
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3: Here's the Sunny 99.7 weatherology forecast. Mainly clear overnight, lows around 55. Westerly winds 8 to 15 miles per hour. Mainly sunny skies. Thursday, high temperatures reach up to 77. Clear skies. Thursday night, lows level off around 52. Partly cloudy and dry. Friday and Saturday, upper 70s. Friday, low 80s by Saturday. From the Weatherology Weather Center, I'm staff meteorologist Laura Lockwood. Right now, 61.
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7: Mainly cleared overnight, lows around 55. Northwest winds 8 to 15 miles per hour. Mainly cleared Thursday, 77. Thursday night, 52. Partly cloudy skies and dry. Friday and Saturday, upper 70s. Friday, low 80s by Saturday. That's your updated forecast brought to you by Quickstar, supporting local weather in communities across the state. Right now, 61.
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3: Here's the Sunny 99.7 weatherology forecast. Mainly clear overnight, lows around 55. Northwest winds 8 to 15 miles per hour. Mainly clear Thursday, 77. Thursday night, 52. Partly cloudy skies and dry. Friday and Saturday, upper 70s. Friday, low 80s by Saturday. That's your updated forecast brought to you by Quickstar, supporting local weather in communities across the state. Currently 60.
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4: Here's the Sunny 99.7 weatherology forecast. Partly cloudy this afternoon with a slight chance of thunderstorms. High temperatures reach up to 76, winds out of the northwest 8 to 15 miles per hour. Lows level off around 52 tonight. Slight chance of thunderstorms. Slight chance for storms tomorrow. High temperatures reach up to 77, a mix of clouds and sun. From the Weatherology Weather Center, I'm staff meteorologist Laura Lockwood. Right now, it's 72 degrees.
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6: Here's the Sunny 99.7 weatherology forecast. A blend of clouds and sun this afternoon with a slight chance for storms. Daytime highs approaching 76, northwest winds 5 to 10 miles per hour. Slight chance of thunderstorms tonight, lows of aloft around 52, mainly clear. A blend of clouds and sun tomorrow, chance of thunderstorms, high temperatures reach up to 79. From the Weatherology Weather Center, I'm staff meteorologist Laura Lockwood. Currently, it's 73 degrees.
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1: Here's the Sunny 99.7 weatherology forecast. Slight chance of thunderstorms tonight, otherwise mainly clear skies. Lows level off around 52. Northwesterly winds around 5 miles per hour. Sunshine mixed with clouds at times tomorrow. Chance of thunderstorms, daytime highs approaching 79. Partly cloudy tomorrow night. Slight chance for storms, lows around 56. From the Weatherology Weather Center, I'm staff meteorologist Laura Lockwood. Currently 73.
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6: Here's the sunny 99.7 weatherology forecast. Slight chance of thunderstorms tonight, otherwise mainly clear skies. Lows level off around 52. Northwesterly winds around 5 miles per hour. Sunshine mixed with clouds at times tomorrow. Chance of thunderstorms, daytime highs approaching 79. Partly cloudy tomorrow night. Slight chance for storms, lows around 56. From the Weatherology Weather Center, I'm staff meteorologist Laura Lockwood. Currently 73.
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1: Here's the Sunny 99.7 weatherology forecast. Slight chance of thunderstorms tonight, otherwise mainly clear skies. Lows of aloft around 52. Northwesterly winds around 5 miles per hour. Sunshine mixed with clouds at times tomorrow. Chance of thunderstorms. Daytime highs approaching 79. Partly cloudy tomorrow night. Slight chance for storms. Lows around 56. From the Weatherology Weather Center, I'm staff meteorologist Ulur Lockwood. Right now, 74.
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2: 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I'm Alex Nagel. Brock Freeman is back as our engineer at the station producing for our broadcast. Since we last had the St. Edmund softball team on the broadcast, the Gales have reeled off wins in six of their past seven games, including four in North Central Conference play, and already with wins over Iowa Falls, Alden, and Humboldt this week, they'll look to add another when they step out of conference play for a road matchup with the Central Springs Panthers. And joining me now on the broadcast is St. Edmund softball coach Bill Sherburn. And coach, let's go ahead and start with your earlier contest this week as you swept Iowa Falls Alden 14-4 and 6-3, playing a doubleheader as part of a makeup game postponed back on June 1st. You then completed a three-game season sweep of the Humboldt Wildcats, winning 11-1 in four innings last night. Coach, your overall thoughts on your team's play so far this week?
3: Well, to get two in a row for conference is always good. To come out and, you know, you got to stay up for both games to be able to do that. And anytime we get one win is great, and to get two in the same night is just beneficial. And then going on into the Humboldt game, to beat any team three games, you know, throughout the course of a year, three games in a row, is difficult. So I was proud of the girls, how they came out and answered their, you know, they put one up on us in the first inning and then answered that right away and just kept the pedal on the gas all night. And that's impressive to do, you know, knowing that we had to face them three times and, you know, lots of things can happen, and to come out and play that good. And I thought we hit the ball well, defense played well, our pitcher did well, and we were sharp, and it was nice to get that win.
2: So Torin Helly and Sophia Schlenz led your team over the past four games to the plate with seven hits, if my research is correct. What have you seen from them that you can attribute to their success over these past several games?
3: Well, it's good to see them, you know, continuing to put the ball in play. It's just been, I feel like as a group, we're continuing to get better each night out. We, you know, we're focusing a lot about situational hitting, and it seems to be kind of starting to sink in where they're trying to hit the ball in certain areas at certain times and get themselves in a good hitter's count. And, you know, it's not just them. I think Ella and Rihanna also been doing a good job, you know, hitting the ball hard. Faith continues to do her part, and we just need to continue throughout the order to do that.
2: I mentioned in a few games since we last had you on, you went with Myra Lemon back to her old spot at catcher, Greenlee Crimmins getting her first varsity start in right field, and then having Jade Rock slide over to occupy left field. Your thoughts on how they handled the switch?
3: Well, they're doing great. You know, to have Baylor back there as an eighth grader every night is difficult, so it's nice to give her a break once in a while. And, you know, Greenlee's been doing a pretty good job. She's been working hard out there, so need to give her a shot once in a while out there too. So that's a good change up to get Myra's shot back there, and then change it up with get a left-handed bat and line up and put Greenlee out there in right field. And they've been doing a good job. Greenlee continues to work, and I think each time out we see glimpses of what she's going to be able to do in the future.
2: So Brecken Ulrich went the full seven innings in your 6-3 win over Iowa Falls Alden. Gave up seven hits, two walks, and struck out three. What did you see from her on the mound as she picked up her first official win of the season?
3: Well, truth be told, I would say Brecken didn't have her best stuff. Like, fall behind quite a few of the counts. Some of the pitches that we usually have good success with weren't, she wasn't able to throw for a strike. So she had to work pretty hard to find success, and she did just that and did just enough. And we were able to get the outs and play defense behind her.
2: All right, Coach. Well, we're going to go ahead and step away for a short break. When we come back, we'll go ahead and take a look at a still busy week ahead for the Gales, starting with tonight's matchup at Central Springs. 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
2: 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I'd like to take a second to thank our sponsors for tonight's pregame show, Central Iowa Distributing and Dan Flattery, State Farm Insurance. I'm Alex Nagel, along with Gales head coach Bill Sherbin. And coach, tonight you're on the road against Central Springs. This will be the first time these two programs have met since 2015. This has been a very strong program in the past. They're dealing with the growing pains of a youth movement right now, though, as a lot of freshmen and eighth graders on their roster this year. First off, how did this particular matchup come to be? And then what are you looking to see from your team in a road matchup tonight?
3: Well, we've heard of Central Springs, and they've had success throughout the years. We always see them down at the state tournament. Mm-hmm. BJ coaches one of the travel teams that we played on or played against in the past, so I got to meet him on the travel circuit, and he was a former coach up here, and just got to know him, and we kind of always stayed a little bit in touch, and then a couple years ago I reached out and we couldn't make it work, and then this year it worked out. So just a good change for us. It's a little bit of a travel, but with the success they've had, and we didn't want to play up to the level of competition, so it'd be a good challenge for us.
2: All right, and then who can we expect to see on the mound tonight?
3: Oh, Brecken will start tonight. Get Torn a little bit of a break. She goes every night. We got four games this weekend in Waukee, and them are always challenging, and we need her arm as much as we can. So hopefully Brecken can do her stuff, and we won't have to go to Torn tonight to get us out of any jams, but, she's always going to be there and available.
2: All right, and speaking of this weekend, Coach, last question here for you. You turn right around tomorrow for your most difficult portion of the regular season schedule each year, it seems like, when you travel down to Waukee for the large class-heavy Jack North tournament hosted by Waukee Northwest. You'll face four Class 5A teams with Urbandale and Bettendorf on Friday, and then Pleasant Valley and Southeast Polk on Saturday. What are you hoping to learn about your team, and what are your expectations for your next weekend tournament?
3: Well, I think the best thing out of this tournament is when we go down there, we know they're going to put the ball in play, and it forces us to play defense. Pitchers got to throw strikes, forces us to play defense, gives our hitter a good challenge to see higher level pitching. And overall, it's just good for us to play that level of competition, especially as we get later in the season, like now, getting ready for a postseason. Like, that's a good tournament for warm up to face higher level teams and to challenge us, and it helps show us maybe a little bit of weakness, and on the flip side helps show us where our strengths are. So we go down there, we're not supposed to win any of those games. If we happen to play well, and if we happen to win one, that's a bonus to us, and we're gonna go down there and do our best to compete.
2: All right, Coach. Well, that's going to do it for today. So, as always, I want to thank you for taking the time to join us on the broadcast, and good luck tonight against the Panthers.
3: Thank you.
2: All right. That was Gales head coach Bill Sherbin, and now we'll go ahead and step away for a break before we return to wrap things up here on the St. Edmund Softball Pregame Show on Sunny 99.7 and NewYork4Dodge.com.
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7: St. Edmund Gales baseball is on the air. 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
11: And we are live from Manly is actually coming to you. With the game in progress here between the St. Edmund Gales and the Central Springs Panthers. Once again, I'm Alex Nagel on the broadcast. Brock Freeman is our engineer producing for us back in the station back in Fort Dodge. And I want to apologize for coming to you in progress. Gales and the Panthers decided to get things going. We had some inclement weather coming through, had a little bit of rain coming through Manly. And, of course, you know, I'm sitting out here calling the broadcast outdoors. And if you know anything about computers, water and computers don't work too well, so I had to wait out the rain passing through the area before it could get set up and get you tonight's action again between the Central Springs Panthers coming into tonight's contest 5-14 overall out of the top of Iowa Conference West Division, and the St. Edmund Gales who come into tonight's contest 16-3 overall and ranked fifth in Class 1A. The Gales scoring four runs as the visiting team in the top half of the first. The Panthers going 1-2-3 in their bottom half of the first. Two strikeouts for starting pitcher Brecken Ulrich. And it'll be the Gales due up here in the top of the second, trying to add again to their 4-0 lead. And Brecken Ulrich will lead things off for the Gales here. It'll be 8-9-1 due up to start as starting pitcher Zelia Dahlstrom, one of a handful of seniors in this very rather young Central Springs lineup. First pitch on the way, misses for a ball. 1-0 the count to Brecken Ulrich. 1-0 pitch on the way, fouled off into the fence. 1-1 now. Ulrich again getting the start on the mound tonight, as Coach Sherburn talked about in our pregame show. Gale's got a busy weekend coming up here Friday and Saturday as they head down to Waukee Northwest for the Jack North tournament, as Ulrich fouls one off here. 1-2 now, your count. Four Class 5A teams the Gales will be taking on between Friday and Saturday action down in Waukee. Good contests, good challenges for the Gales here as they try to prepare themselves for postseason tournament play. Here's a ball swung on just a little bit early and fouled off. 1-2 still the count. Olivia Andrew, the nine hitter, waiting on deck for the Gales. 1-2 pitch on the way, fouled off again. Good fight here by the freshman Brecken Ulrich. And the Gales got four runs. They're top of the first here to jump out to an early 4-0 lead. First time these two teams have met since 2015. Series is tied at one apiece since records have been keeping track on bound. Gales won the first meeting between these two back in 2010. Pitch going to be chopped up towards center field, and that's going to get caught. Oh, nice hustle effort there by number 14, Gabby Jansen, from her shortstop position. One away now.
12: Nice grab by Jansen at short.
11: Had to hustle back to her right there, shallow center, to make the grab. One away now, and that'll bring us to the nine hitter, Olivia Andrew. First pitch on the way by Dahlstrom in there, the outside corner for a strike. Andrew coming into tonight, two hits on the season, two RBI, six walks drawn. A one pitch by Dahlstrom on the way, called for a strike in the outside corner, 0-2. Sophia Schlenz waiting on deck. Bring us back to the top of the order. Ball popped up. And again, Jansen right there to make the catch. So back-to-back pop-outs for the Gales right to the shortstop. Gabby Jansen, a freshman. 6 freshmen in this roster for Central Springs Panthers here in 2026 to go along with, let's see, 4 eighth graders. There's 2 seniors for the Panthers here this year in 2026. First pitch on the way to Sophia Schlenz, misses for a ball, 1-0 the count. 1-0 pitch on the way. That one called for a strike taken. The outside corner, 1-1. Schlenz, the leadoff hitter. Jade Rock waiting on deck now. There's a hard hit ball in the right field, and it's going to be off the glove of the right fielder. Rounding first and heading to second is Schlenz. And she's going to try for 3, and she will get there. No slide. Sophia Schlenz getting all the way to third off that missed diving catch attempt out in right field. Another runner in scoring position here for the Gales, and a chance for Jade Rock to add to the 4-0 lead for the Gales. It's pitched by Dahlstrom, chopped up over towards first, and there to make the catch for the out, though, to end the inning. So no runs, no hits for the Gales. 1 error by Central Springs. 4-0 is still your score. We'll go ahead and send it back to the station for a break. 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
11: One. And we're back here in Manly, home of the Central Springs Panthers, as Brecken Ulrich back onto the mound for the Gales. Lead it 4-0 over the host Panthers here tonight. Just a single contest between these two teams. First pitch on the way by Ulrich, misses low for a ball. 1-0 the count to 4 hitter Sierra Rasmussen, a junior. An old pitch. That one just missed inside for a ball. Oh, excuse me, call. No. Thought it was a real ball. Yeah, so 2-0 the count. Fooled me for a second there. Off-speed pitch. Misses upstairs. 3-0 the count. Waiting on deck for the Panthers, Libby Batrid, an eighth grader. Real pitch in there, right down the middle for a strike. Is Ulrich going to try to battle back here against the 4 hitter? Sierra Rasmussen comes into tonight, 19 hits, second on the team in batting average, coming into tonight with 373 average. Ball's going to be chopped into center field. That's going to get down for a base hit. First hit of the game for the Panthers. Leadoff single by Rasmussen.
12: Leadoff single by Rasmussen brings up right fielder Libby Bratchard.
11: Now Bratchard to the plate. And Rhiannon Shirley, another freshman, waiting on deck now for the Panthers. Looks like we're going to have a courtesy runner. 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And thank you to our two sponsors for tonight's pregame show and all our pregame shows throughout the 2026 season. Grace Shirley, the courtesy runner for Rasmussen, as that first pitch in there for a strike to
14: 6-9-2.
11: Libby Batrid. Ulrich now gets her signals here. Pitch on the way. Called for a strike taken. 0-2 now. Two pitch by Ulrich on the way. Check swing misses high. 1-2 now. Henriette and Shirley waiting on deck for the Panthers. In Central Springs, very solid program overall in recent years. Number of state appearances. Class 1A, here's a pitch. Misses outside. 2-2. And I mentioned tonight's online streaming of the game is brought to you by Michelin State Farm Insurance in Fort Dodge. Contact Mitch at 515-576-4171 today for life, home, business, and auto insurance. 2-2 pitch, swung and a miss, strike three. Third strike out of the game for Breck and Ulrich. Nice off-speed pitch that time. One away now for the Panthers. Again, Shirley bat now for the first time tonight, the six hitter. Pitch on the way, in there for a strike. Ambry Shirley, one of the two seniors in this Panthers lineup waiting on deck. Oh, one pitch in there, strike two. Oh, 2 pitch on the way, fouled off, and no, going to be dead, is it? I think it might have bounced off the plate. Count still 0-2. Shirley will get another chance here. She comes into tonight 12 hits on the season so far, 3 doubles, 7 RBI, 5 walks drawn. Here's a ball chopped down the first base side and down for a foul, so do it again here. You know, I want to thank our online streaming of the game sponsor here tonight, Mitch Lund, State Farm Insurance in Fort Dodge. And get a free quote. Also, check out the website, golund.com. With two ends today, this evening's game can be found at yourfortdodge.com, the Alexa app, TuneIn app, and iHeartRadio. The ball chopped over towards second. Scooped by Vandy. Throw to second. Covering is Rihanna Myers. Got the force out. Lead runner. Second out of the inning. Send Rasmussen, or excuse me. Yeah, Grace Shirley, courtesy runner for Rasmussen, back to the dugout. Fielder's choice to allow Rhiannon Shirley to reach first. And first pitch by Ulrich on the way in there for a strike to Ambry Shirley. On the way, misses inside for a ball, 1-1 now. Number 9, Kinsey Nearing. Waiting on deck now. Pitch on the way, in there, called strike two, 1-2. Central Springs, no hurry to move on the bases. It's 31 stolen bases on the year. There's one chopped foul over towards the fence. Count still 1-2. Again, if you're just joining us, 4-0 is your score here in the bottom of the second inning. Gales with the lead. Four runs in the top of the first. One, two count here. Brecken Ulrich with the pitch on the way. Chopped foul over towards the Panther dugout. And Ambry Shirley, one of the two seniors in this lineup coming into tonight. 11 hits, two doubles, eight RBI, and six walks drawn. Count still 1-2. Let's pitch on the way. Swing and a miss. Strike three. For good measure. A throw down to first. Get the out. It's going to go down as a strikeout, though, to end the inning for Brecken Ulrich. Now four strikeouts on the game. We'll go ahead and send it back for a break. 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
2: Your number two hitter, Jade Rock, has had a solid sophomore campaign for you thus far, batting 357 overall, 20 hits on the season, including three against 3A number one Williamsburg, 15 stolen bases, and just one error so far in her first year starting in the outfield. What kind of progress have you seen from your right fielder at this point in the season?
3: Well, I think last year Jade had a few opportunities to play and, you know, just didn't have the success I think she was looking for. So this year, I think she put a little more time in the off season, and we've been working real hard with her on, you know, she's such a strong person to get that ball and square it up and hit that ball up the middle. And she's really been working on trying to get that done in that Williamsburg game. I think, if I remember right, all three of those hits might have been just good, solid shots right up the middle. So she's been working hard on getting there and doing a good job.
11: And we're back here in Manly for the start of the third inning as Faith Sherburn to the plate to lead things off for the Gales. 0-1 the count. Dahlstrom with the pitch. That one pulls away for a ball. 1-1 the count now. To the lone senior in the 2026 lineup for the Gales. Zalia Dahlstrom, record of 2-7 on the mound coming into tonight. Giving up 89 hits, 41 walks, also 49 strikeouts. There's a hard hit ball lifted into left.

low for a ball. 1-0 the count. Kelly having a solid season at the plate for the Gales, batting 441 coming into tonight. 26 hits, second on the team. There's a hard hit ball into center field, and all right, too. Center fielder again for the catch. Another hard hit ball, Sydney Birding. Back-to-back opportunities out there in center field for the Panthers. Two away now for the Gales. Pitch on the way to freshman Ella Vandy. Third on the team of batting average, 358 coming into tonight. 19 hits, five doubles. Again, second on the team here with four triples. There's a ball that's going to get to the fence. Vandy around first, heading to second. And with two down, the Gales are going to have a runner in scoring position here after the double by Vandy. Now her sixth of the season. That'll bring us to Rihanna Myers, six hitter. Myers, a fellow freshman. High pitch on the way, misses. Vandy getting off there, almost halfway between second and third. Now finally, well, still not going back. Now finally she does. Just flip it right back to the pitcher. Meantime, 1-0 the count to Rihanna Myers. 14 hits coming into tonight. Three triples, 12 RBI. Pitch on the way, chopped up and over towards the Gale dugout. And gets down for a foul, so new life here for Myers, 1-1 the count. I mentioned again, we were coming to you a little bit late tonight's broadcast due to some rain in the area, unfortunately. Couldn't set up my equipment outdoors, didn't want to get that all wet, otherwise wouldn't be able to bring any more broadcasts this season. But we're here now calling the game tonight. Again, we want to thank our sponsor for tonight's first pitch, which is brought to you by North Central Occupational Medicine and Walk-In Clinic. Get immediate help regarding illnesses. Here's a ball actually down the left field side. That's going to land fair. Ella Vandy going to come in to score. Back-to-back doubles for the Gales with two down. And they add to their lead now 5-0. Vandy coming in to score. Myers trades places with her at second base. And now Myra Lemon to the plate for the Gales. Five nothing now your score for the Gales, ranked fifth in Class 1A. 16-3 overall coming into tonight. 8-1 in North Central Conference play after an 11-1 victory over Humboldt last night in four innings. Three wins this year, including one non-conference play over the Humboldt Wildcats as pitch misses low for a ball, 2-0 the count. Gales have also managed to work their way back up to the top in North Central Conference standings. As Algona fell to Clear Lake a week ago. So it's a three-way tie atop the North Central Conference standings between the Gales, the Lions of Clear Lake, and Algona. Gales ahead right now in wins. And Bulldogs and Lions yet to catch up in terms of games played in conference. Swing and miss or strike. I think Myra might have went after that one on the 3-0 count there. 3-1 now. Meantime, go ahead and thank our, again, our sponsor throughout the season for our first pitches. Each contest, again, North Central Occupational Medicine and Walk-In Clinic. You can get immediate help regarding illnesses, physicals, workers' comp injuries, drug screens, cosmetic Botox injections, and weight loss management. They're at the Walk-In Clinic north of the fire station in Fort Dodge. 3-1 count here for Myra Lemon. Pitch on the way. That one in there taken for a strike. So full count here. Two down.
pitcher.

0: Eric and Ulrich waiting on deck. Hill's trying to keep things going. Here's a chopper down towards third. Scoop, throw it to first. It's going to be in time for third out. But the Gales, again, get one run on two hits, and they lead it 5-0. So we head to the bottom of the third. We'll go ahead and take a quick break and be back. 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
0: And we're back here for the start of the bottom of the third inning. It's the St. Edmund Gales with a 5-0 lead with the Central Springs Panthers. Gales got one run on two hits, left one on base. For Central Springs, it'll be the eight hitter. Kinsey Neuring, Jr. First pitch on the way by Brecken Ulrich, chopped foul. Right in front of me on the fence there. Fortunately, that fence was there. Otherwise, it would have went right off my shin. Neuring coming into tonight. Six hits on the season, two doubles. 10 walks, tied for the team lead. The chopper right back to Ulrich, scooping the throw, but the first is in time. And the catch made by Torin Helly. One away now for the Panthers.
5: With one down, that brings up second base, Lila Paulus.
0: Now that'll bring us to the nine hitter for the Panthers, Lila Paulus, another freshman. Again, six freshmen this roster for the Central Springs Panthers. His first pitch misses low for a ball. Paulus coming into tonight, nine hits on the season, two doubles, four RBI, five walks drawn. Go along with three stolen bases. One old pitch on the way, just misses outside, 2-0 the count. Central Springs also in action last night, falling to Osage in a top of Iowa conference matchup. Pitch on the way, catches the corner for a strike, 2-1 now. It started to warm back up a little bit there as where he's going to have to break out the jacket. We had that rain come through. Temperatures are around 75. First pitch is that one fouled off. 2-2 now the count for Paulus. Pitch on the way, off speed, in there called, strike three. Five strikeouts now in the ball game for Brecken Ulrich. Two down for the Panthers. Bring us back to the top of the order now for Central Springs. Gabby Jansen. First pitch on the way, off speed, stays upstairs for a ball, 1-0 the count. I mentioned also going on right now on 92 Rock and YourFortDodge.com, the Fort Dodge Dodger baseball team is in action against Ottumwa, a doubleheader. Contest going on right now. There's a chopper again right back to Ulrich. She's going to do it herself this inning. Throw over to first in time for out number three. So 2-1-3 put outs and then a strikeout for Brecken Ulrich to end the bottom of the third for the Panthers. No runs, no hits. Still 5-0 is your score. We'll take a quick break and be back. 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
0: And we're back here at Manly for the start of the fourth inning, and it's a leadoff double for pitcher Brecken Ulrich. Nice way to help her own cause. Get things going here for the Gales. A lead at 5-0 in this non-conference matchup between Central Springs and St. Edmund. In first meeting between these two teams since 2015. Series currently tied 1-1. Gales wing matchup back in 2010. Panthers forcing the split after the win in 2015. Here's a ball chopped up by Olivia Andrew into shallow left field. Oh, it's dropped. And Andrew going to be safe at first. Still nobody out here. Jansen had a couple of catches earlier in the game. Brecken Ulrich holding it second after she let things off here with a double. That'll bring us back to the top of the order for the Gales, Sophia Schlenz. And they officially ruled that a triple that she had back in the second inning, so we'll go ahead and mark that down as well in the book. First pitch on the way to Schlenz as we're back to the top of the order. Misses upstairs, 1-0 the count. Schlenz coming in two tonight, 19 hits, double, now two triples, and 9 RBI and 10 walks drawn. That pitch misses high for a ball. Last double by Brecken Ulrich, her fifth on the season. Jade Brock now waiting on deck. That ball bounces off the dirt. Runner's going to hold. 3-0 the count in the meantime for number one hitter Sophia Schlenz. Pitch by Dahlstrom on the way. Right down the middle at the knees. 4-strike, 3-1. Getting hurt earlier tonight. Gales head coach Bill Sherburn. Want to thank our Sound of the Game sponsor, Wheelchair Dynamics. Says pitch on the way, lined over towards first, and that's going to be off the glove. It's going to get through into right for a base hit, and in to score is Ulrich. Now 6-0, Gales with the lead. It's just over the outstretched hand of Ellie Brunsbold at first base. RBI single by Sophia Schlenz. Courtesy runner for Olivia Andrew. We'll get that in just a second here. Over to third. So runners at the corners for the Gales is Jade Rock, the two hitter now. Fouls went off for a strike. Baylor Ulrich, the courtesy runner for Andrew. It's a bunt shown by Rock, pulls back. And just in time, I believe, yes, 1-1 the count as Schlenz over to second with the stolen base. Runners at second and third now for the Gales. Still nobody out. Speed pitch chopped and fouled off just under it. Not a bad swing by Rock, two-hitter. She's having a solid season so far as well. Her first official year as a starter in varsity play for the Gales, just a sophomore. 20 hits coming into tonight. Here's a chopper over towards shorts. And, oh, they're going to have interference. Schlen's going to get called for runner interference. Might have bumped into Jansen, the shortstop. So she's called out. Rock is safe at first. So fortunate for the Gales, it wasn't a double play. Now Faith Sherburn to the plate as Baylor Ulrich still at third. Rock going to head over to second. Second stolen base of the inning for the Gales. 1-0 the count. Pitch on the way by Dahlstrom. Pulls away for a ball. 2-0 now. Sherburn, of course, by far and away the leader at the plate for the Gales this year. 33 hits. 15 doubles, 5 triples, 5 home runs, 28 RBI. Pitch on the way, hard hit down the left field side. That's going to get through. That'll score at least one. Going to be two as Rock on her horse coming home. She will score. It's a bases-clearing double for Faith Sherburn. They'll extend the Gale lead now to 8-0 here in the top of the fourth. Two RBI double by Sherburn, and now Torin Helly to the plate. One out. Pitch on the way in there for a strike. Again, Helly had that loud out to dead center field. Hard shot right to center fielder. Last inning. Ella Vandy waiting on deck. Here's the ball chopped up and fouled. Going to the count. I want to thank our sponsor for our sound of the game throughout the season, Wheelchair Dynamics, with a full range of medical equipment and supplies. There's a ball chopped into left field, and that's going to get down, and that's going to get all the way to the fence. Sherburn had to hold up for a second. She's going to come in to score now, and Torin Helly with an RBI double. Nine to nothing now. Gales with the lead. We have a courtesy runner here for Torin Helly, I believe. Grace Schlegel coming in to courtesy run. Two stolen bases on the season for Grace. Still one out here in the top of the fourth inning. Zayla Dahlstrom set now. First pitch on the way to Vandy. Vandy goes after it, fouls it off straight back into the fence. 0-1 the count now. Rihanna Myers now waiting on deck. One pitch on the way, off speed, misses upstairs. Think now we'll try to thank our sound of the game sponsor, Wheelchair Dynamics. 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Wheelchair Dynamics is located at 1406 A Street West in Fort Dodge, next to Tom Thumb Restaurant. 1-1 pitch, misses upstairs, 2-1. Vandy doubled and will later score back in the third inning. There's a chance to add to the Gale lead here with a runner at second. One out. Dahlstrom with the pitch on the way. Lined into left center, drifting back, and that ball is gone. A dead shot to left center. Home run for Ella Vandy. A two RBI shot to make it 11-0 now. Gales with the lead. Now Rihanna Myers to the plate. Gales come out to congratulate Vandy there. Quick check here. I believe that is her first career home run. So congrats to Ella. She's having a spectacular freshman season for the Gales in her first year as a starter. The varsity squad. Now 14 RBI on the season. As that first pitch to Myers misses for a ball. 1-0 the count. That pitch low and in, 2-0. Myers had an RBI double back in the third. A pitch on the way right at the knees at the bottom part of the zone. 2-1 now. I mentioned again, our online streaming of the game is brought to you by Michelin State Farm Insurance in Fort Dodge. Pitch on the way, lined into the center field. That's going to be a down for a base hit. And still one out here. Back-to-back hits now for Rihanna Myers, a six-hitter, and that'll bring us to seven-hitter Myra Lemon. You can contact Mitch at 515-576-4171 today for life, home, business, and auto insurance. 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Again, thank you to Mitch Lund, State Farm Insurance in Fort Dodge, our sponsor for tonight's online streaming of the game. Quick mound visit here by first-year Central Springs head coach Anna Blair. Talk to her pitcher. Doesn't look like a change is going to be made. And Zayla Dahlstrom and Ambry Shirley, the two seniors, 2026 roster for Central Springs. A lot of young players, a lot of young faces, trying to build for the future here at a program. He's had a lot of wins over the last 15 years, including four state appearances. Pitch on the way by Dahlstrom as action continues, and Myers hustling down to second base, another stolen base for Myers and the Gales. Now three this inning. And for Rihanna, that's her 18th stolen base of the year. Here's a hard chopper past Coach Sherburn down third base side. 1-1 now the count. Again, we'll mention going on a 92 Rock and YourFortDodge.com. Fort Dodge Dodger baseball team taking on a Tumwater a doubleheader. In between contests, Connoisseur Media Sports Director Joe Jaden, the conversation with Dodger boys tennis and girls basketball coach Scott Messerly. Pitch on the way, that one well low, misses. Myers heads back to second. 2-1 the count now. Also want to mention, coming up tomorrow, the South Central Calhoun baseball team will take to the road to face Esac County in a Twin Lakes Conference matchup beginning around 7:30 p.m. Pre-game coverage expected to begin around 7:10, and you can listen to that contest on 105.9 The Beach and yourfortdodge.com. Lemon misses low, ball four, walk drawn by Myra. Maybe learned after last inning there, went after a 3-0 count. Wanted to try to be a hitter, nothing wrong with that, but that time stayed a little bit more patient, draws the walk. Runs a first and second now for the Gales. As that pitch to Brecken Ulrich, who let things off in this inning with a double. The later score takes that pitch high for a ball, 1-0 the count. Take a second to thank one of our sponsors for tonight's broadcast, Fort Dodge Fiber. 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Ball gets away. That'll allow the runners to move. Lemon to second and Myers to third on the pass ball. Bunch shown, but oh, pushed. Foul. Wallerick was right there, just got on top of it a little bit, couldn't straighten it out. So 2-1 now, the count. Olivia Andrew waiting on deck for perhaps her second at bat of the inning. Pitch on the way by Dahlstrom, line down the line. Oh, and it might have caught Myers. Foul territory. This is going to be a foul ball, though, 2-2 for Ulrich. Either caught her or just missed Myers heel there over at third base. Two-two pitch on the way. Called strike three. The inside part of the zone for the second out.
5: Batting with two down, designated player Olivia Andrews.
0: So now Olivia Andrew to the plate. Try to keep the Gale fourth inning going. First pitch in there for a strike. Six runs have come across so far here in the fourth for the Gales. Five hits. So Dahlstrom now with the 0-1 pitch. Swung and a miss. Strike two, 0-2. Andrew reached an error and later have courtesy runner Baylor Ulrich score as here's a chopper and fouled. Right back to the catcher. But I got the very top of the bat with that swing. Going to the count for Andrew. In two hits coming into tonight. Pitch on the way. Chopper down third base side. Scoop and throw to first is going to be in time for out number three. But again, the Gales, six runs on five hits. They're going to leave two on the bases. 11-0 is your score now as we head to a break. We'll be back after this. 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
9: Well, your freshman starter at second base, Ella Vandy, has been really fun to watch. She's had a number of terrific plays in the field, including a couple that earned our play of the game. She's also been solid in the five spot in your lineup with 19 hits and a second on the team with four triples. Your thoughts on the season Ella's had so far?
10: Ella's probably the hardest worker on the team. She continues to do a good job there. Second base is kind of open to grabs this year, and moving Rihanna from second to short was, not a great or an easy decision, I would say, because she'd done such a good job there at second base. But she's settling in there at shortstop and having all there at second base. She's got a lot of range, and I think we see that, night in and night out of her ability to do that. And she's just going to continue to get better there, and I foresee that middle infield being there for a long time.
0: And we're back here at the bottom of the fourth inning, and Central Springs now to the plate after the Gales put up six runs. top half of the fourth. They lead it 11-0 now. And one.